Don't miss Blue Mountains Vinyl Collective every Thursday from 4 till 6 with your host Mishmash, who will be delving into his comprehensive vinyl stash for your enjoyment. Absolutely and solely focusing on vinyl, Mishmash will also have regular local guests sharing their wares too. 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

Welcome to Off the Record. I'm Brian Wise. Thank you very much for joining me on the program this week, where my special guest is Darian Sahanaja. He is the musical director for the band that will be behind Al Jardine, former Beach Boy, who will be in Australia in the next few days playing the songs of the Beach Boys. And last week we played parts 1, 2, and 3 of the interview. Let's continue and play the final part of our interview with Darian. And let's start off with a track from a great album that the Beach Boys released back in the mid-70s. This is Holland, and the track that we're going to play is Sail On Sailor.

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1: I can't fight fear. It fights like a fire.

Guitarist Randy Johnston, along with Joe Locke playing vibraphone, Bruce Barth piano, Nat Reeves bass, and Grady Tate drums. A piece called Downtime.

our breath at the edge of the world. For all our little boys and our little girls.

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I've had all kinds of pleasures in my younger days, that's true. Now it's catching yellow.

0: Okay, astrobabble for today, the 26th of June 2026. Now, numerologically, that even sounds quite important, doesn't it? And it reflects what the planets are doing. So let me share with you what's happening up in the skies to shine down over you today. Today, the Sun is in Cancer, the Moon enters Sagittarius, and Jupiter is exalted in Cancer, which means massive, generous, warm-hearted energy to our interactions. The probing Scorpio Moon makes this a deeply emotional, highly intuitive, surprisingly lucky day for many of us. Let's say all of us. Before the moon moves into the adventurous sign of Sagittarius. Highlights today will be on home and family energy, making everyone a bit hypersensitive, but highly creative and spiritually attuned. It sounds like we're all going to be super switched on today. So, and as an overview, lean into your feelings and practice self-care. Temper big ideas with practical steps. Guard your time and money carefully for long-term growth and stable wins. Step away from digital noise to find peace of mind and let your exceptional intellectual abilities and creative thinking shine. Sounds pretty good, doesn't it? Okay.
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